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1: Yes, love.
0: Can I ask you something?
1: Go ahead.
0: Do you think we could be together forever?
2: Baby,
0: do you see us like I see us?
2: With
0: kids and a happy life?
1: Wow.
0: Because I really love you.
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0: Pagi pun macam sini. 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Ini bincang dengan Nikota. Nikota bilang dia bincang dengan Nathan. 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Kau lah.
1: Absence on the plane, absence on the plane, absence on the plane, absence on the plane, absence on the plane, absence on the plane, absence on the plane, absence on the plane, absence on the plane, 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absence on the plane, absence on the plane, absence on the plane, absence on the plane, absence on the plane, absence on the plane, absence on the plane, absence on the plane, absence on the plane, absence on the plane, absence on the plane, absence on the plane, absence on the plane, absence on the plane, absence on the plane, absence on the plane, absence on the plane, absence on the plane, absence on the plane, absence on the plane, absence on the plane, absence on the plane, absence on the plane, absence on the plane, absence on the plane, absence on the plane, absence on the plane, 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